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Weather Control in Tangent 6, EMS 96, 17th Ave between Gilmore and Carr. 76-year-old female fell down for at least 20 hours. Stone on the floor, vomiting blood. ALS on TMP Track 1. Repeating on Tangent 6, EMS 96, 17th Ave between Gilmore and Carr. 76-year-old female fell approximately 20 hours ago. Stone on the floor just now. Vomiting blood. ALS on TMP Track 1. Fair control clear, 2055.

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0: 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We're good on Tom. We copy, Mercy, coming from the island.

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0: We're back in. You can clear some call. Happy night.
1: You as well.

Barker EMS call, 8519 Lake Road in Quaker, Arlington. 7302 with a pinched nerve. BLS standard, FTEMS. And Barker EMS call, 8519 Lake Road in Quaker, Arlington. 7302 pinched nerve in her neck. A pan swelling. BLS standard, FTEMS. 2121 there, Kelly.

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0: 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Resident on the line indicating unknown why the alarm activated. 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
1: We're out.
0: 10-4, can I put county EMS back in service?
1: Okay, Burger Charlie's 209, you can stay in the county down with that, thanks.
0: EMS 2-4, copy.
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0: 10-4.

Weather Control Rapids. EMS 6596, Dysinger Road, between Raymond and Old Bay. 65-year-old female, diabetic, is she or not acting normally? ALS of the EMS. Repeating Rapids, EMS 6596, Dysinger, between Raymond and Old Bay. 65-year-old female, diabetic issue, acting abnormally. ALS up to EMS for control clear, 2136.

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0: 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You could just advise when you get on.
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1: Actually, it was 21. 20. 20. 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

Fire Control to NT Truck 1, EMF, 786 Revere Avenue, between Wayne Avenue and Nash Road. For the 80-year-old female that fell from a sitting position.

0: Not injured. BLS priority on NTFD type 1. Correction, that's going to be BLS standard. Repeating, NT EMS type 1, 786 Revere Avenue, between Wayne Avenue and Nash Road for an 8-year-old female that fell from the same position. Not injured. Incident's going to be BLS standard on NTFD type 1. Surgical clear, 2305.
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0: Received in route.

Arkansas City Lockport, EMS, 826 East High Street, going to apartment B is in David. For a 7-year-old male bleeding from a stoma, DLS priority on LFD check 1. Repeating City Lockport, EMS, 826 East High Street, going to apartment D is in David. Between Davison Road and East Park Drive. For the 7-year-old male bleeding from a stoma, DLS priority on LFD check 1, Fairfield Clear 2308.

Fire Control, City of Lockport, EMS, 774 East Avenue, between Davison Road and Chestnut Ridge Road. For the 75-year-old male bleeding from a wound, they are attempting to control for the last hour now. ALS Priority on LFD Tech 1. Repeating, City of Lockport, EMS, 774 East Avenue, between Davison Road and Chestnut Ridge Road. For the 75-year-old male bleeding from a wound, attempting to control for the last hour. ALS Priority on LFD Tech 1, Fairfield Clear, 2326.

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Heart Control, City Lockport EMS. 70 Harvey Avenue, Glacier Apartment Number 3 is in a side door with a light between High Street and LaGrange Street. For a 24-year-old female with chest pain and difficulty breathing, feel as priority on LFD Check 1. 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Virtual clear, 18 minutes.

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Between Birch Road and Palmer Road, single vehicle into a railing with airbag deployment. Answer is going to be an SP TAC 1. Pertaining to Ransomville, single vehicle MVA 2914 Youngstown Lockhart Road. Between Birch Road and Palmer Road, put a car into the railing with airbag deployment. Answer is going to be on TAC 1, personal clear, 45 minutes.

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Mercy responding with Rapids. 6596 Dysinger Road, apartment number 14. For the 22-year-old male with itching and head pain from headlights, Mila standard on FEMA. Repeating 2 Rapids, second set of tones, PMT to your station. Mercy responding with Rapids. 6596 Dysinger Road, going to apartment number 14. For the 22-year-old male, itching and head pain from headlights, Mila standard on FEMA, spiritual clear, 245.

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1: Route facing a road.
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Sergeant Hill 2, Rapids, EMS. 6231 Tonawanda Creek Road, going to apartment 111. For the 78-year-old female, difficulty breathing, ALS priority at FEMS. Year 909 is going to be en route. Repeating, Rapids, EMS.

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Your 1909 is already in route. It was priority on FDMS for until clear 323.

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1: 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Received, Elon Company just called back, stated they spoke with a McKenzie at the facility. She was unsure if there was an issue and she would be standing by for you.
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Ransomville to Ransomville EMS, 3509 Ransomville Road, Heritage Manor, and room G is in charge 4. Kennedy Road and Brayley Road, for a 71-year-old female that fell while walking, decreased level of consciousness, falling to her eye. ALS priority on FD EMS. Repeating to Ransomville, EMS 3509 Ransomville Road, Heritage Manor, going to room G4. For a 71-year-old female that fell while walking, decreased level of consciousness, falling to her eye. ALS priority on FD EMS, very clear, 545.

Sarkisville 2, County Emma, with Ransomville, 3509 Ransomville Road, Heritage Manor, going to room G4. For the 71-year-old female that fell, decreased level of consciousness, falling to her eye. Ambulance priority on FT Emma. Repeating County EMS with Ransomville. 3509 Ransomville Road, Heritage Manor, going to room G4. For the 71-year-old female that fell while walking, decreased level of consciousness, falling to her eye. ALS priority on FTMS, very clear, 528.

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Control City, Lockport, EMS. 20 Lincoln Drive, between Lincoln Avenue and South Transit Street. For the 63-year-old male that passed out, now conscious, possible GI bleed. Halo's Priority and LFD Tech 1. Repeating, 2 City, Lockport, EMS. 20 Lincoln Drive, between Lincoln Avenue and South Transit Street. For the 63-year-old male that passed out, now conscious, possible GI bleed. Halo's Priority on LFD Tech 1, fire show clear, 551.

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Partial clear, 6-5.

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0: Firestorm. 6170. 70 over the Lama.
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Park Hill 2, City of Blackheart, EMS call, 81 Remick Parkway, going to apartment K is in Haddam, between South and Vine, for an 81-year-old female who fell out of bed. She did hit her head. It's a possible lift assist. 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Repeating, Air Control 2, City of Blackheart, EMS call, 81 Remick Parkway, going to apartment A is in Haddam, between South and Vine, for an 81-year-old female who's

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Parkersville to City of Lafourche EMS call 3636 The Commons for an 89-year-old male with Parkinson's. 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

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Repeating Fire Patrol 2, City of Lockport. 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Tremors onset last night due to Parkinson's. 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Your incident's going to be on LSD TAC 1 for patrol clear at 826.

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Park, Hill 2, City of Lafourche, EMS call, Urban Park Towers, 77 Main Street, going to apartment 308 between Locust and Market for the 67-year-old female with difficulty breathing and a possible GI bleed. ALS priority is recommended. Repeating, Fire Control 2, City of Lafourche, EMS call, 77 Main Street, apartment 308 between Locust and Pine for the 67-year-old female with difficulty breathing and a possible GI bleed. ALS priority is recommended. The incident's on LFD TAC 1, Fire Control clear, E52.

Fire Control 2, County EMS 24. You're requesting major leave for City Alarm for EMS call 77 at Main Street going to apartment 308 for the 67-year-old female with difficulty breathing and a possible GI bleed. ALS Prairie recommended. Repeating Fire Control 2, County EMS 24. You're requesting major leave for City Alarm for EMS call at the Urban Park Tower 77 Main going to apartment 308 between Locust and Pine for the 67-year-old female difficulty breathing and a possible GI bleed. ALS Prairie recommended. The incident's on LSD TAC 1. Fire Control Clarity 55.

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Additional EMS call 7070 Harvey Ave between High and LaGrange for a 24-year-old female with abdominal and side pain and vomiting with a history of gallbladder issues onset overnight. 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She has a history of gallbladder issues. 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
0: 2-1's responding.
1: 2-1's responding, 8519 Lake, going to apartment number 3.

Fair Control 2, City of Lockport, EMS call 17, Tudor Lane, apartment number 1, between Davidson and Elmwood for a 71-year-old male unable to ambulate with chronic issues. 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Repeating Fair Control 2, City of Lockport, EMS call 17, Tudor Lane, apartment number 1, between Davidson and Elmwood, a 71-year-old male unable to ambulate. 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
0: 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I do have a driver headed to the hall. We can put up a mountain in service. 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

0: 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ALS priority is recommended. 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

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EMF call 6523 South Transit Road. You have a 43-year-old male, currently sneezing, does have a history. Struck his head. He's located near the plumber sign, repeating the South Auckland. EMF call 6523 South Transit. Located in the parking lot, your cross streets are 5th and Dunnigan. You have a 43-year-old male, currently sneezing. The second seizure, party did strike his head. To be located near the plumber sign, A-list recommended you be on FBMS, fire control clear, 1241.

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Nair County southbound, for driver request respond to your hall. Repeating to southbound, for the driver's request respond to your hall. For the EMS call, it's 6523 South Transit. Fire control clear, 1246.

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Tarrant County, County EMS, requesting you stay with Southbound, forward to 6523 South Transit. 443 old male, complaining of severe headache, migraine, and then having active seizures. Repeating to County EMS, you are requesting you stay with Southbound, forward to respond 6523 South Transit. ALS priority, fire control player 1250.

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Fair Control 2, Wright's Corner, EMS call, 5903 West Jackson. Between Plank and Niagara Street, the patient is outside. An 86-year-old male who fell from standing in the yard with a head laceration. ELS standard recommended. Repeating, Fire Control 2, Wright's Corner, EMS call, 5903 West Jackson. Between Plank and Niagara, the patient is outside. An 86-year-old male who fell from standing in the yard. He does have a head laceration. ELS standard recommended. Benson on that EMS, Fire Control clear, 1310.

Star Patrol 2 Lewis and 1 EMS call, 4768 Lower River Road between Tyron and Kenwood for an 83-year-old female with a GI bleed for the last 24 hours. She does have nausea, constipation, and weakness. BLS priority recommended. Repeating Star Patrol 2 Lewis and 1 EMS call, 4768 Lower River Road between Tryon and Kenwood for an 83-year-old female with a GI bleed for the last 24 hours, nausea, constipation, weakness, VLS priority recommended, and sit on FDMS for control clear at 1312.

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Earlier he did say he was dizzy, a possible stroke onset for 3 hours. ALS very recommended. 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He is conscious with slurred speech and increased confusion. He did state he was dizzy earlier. Possible stroke onset for 3 hours. ALS very recommended. 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
1: 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We've got two on the board. 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

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First is at 4304 Lower River for a 95-year-old male with slurred speech, not making sense, possible stroke onset for 3 hours, ALS priority recommended. The second is at 4768 Lower River Road for an 83-year-old female with a GI bleed for 24 hours, BLS priority recommended. Fire Control clear at 1325.

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She is conscious and alert with negative injuries, requesting a lift assist. 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
1: 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Is Youngstown on the air?
0: For 8209, going in route, 82 Lake Street, apartment 82. They have not called in route yet.

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0: Responding with 1 to Lower River Road to assist Upper Mountain.
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Fire Control 2, Lewiston 2. 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
1: 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Headquarters, Bay. Headquarters, Bay. Headquarters, Bay. Headquarters, Bay. 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

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Lincoln Avenue and South Transit. 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

Bird Control to South Lockport. 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Lincoln Avenue and South Transit. 63-year-old male fell off of a bike with a shoulder injury. ALS Burger recommended. You'll be on LSD TAC 1. Repeating to South Lockport, your ambulance requested mutually to the city of Lockport, Lincoln Avenue, and South Transit. 63-year-old male fell off of a bicycle, has a injured shoulder. ALS Burger recommended. You'll be on LSD TAC 1, 1456, Marin County Fire.

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Bird Control to South Wilson, EMS 4147, 4147 Willow Road between Wilson, Cambria, and Irish. 52-year-old female, unresponsive, unknown breathing status, ALS priority recommended, you'll be on EMS. Repeating to South Wilson and Wilson, EMS 4147 Willow Road between Wilson, Cambria Road, and Irish Road. A 52-year-old female, unresponsive, unknown breathing status, ALS priority recommended, you'll be on EMS 15-17, Iron County Fire.

Control to South Wilson to Wilson. Confirm cardiac arrest. They're still trying to get the patient on their back to do pre-arrivals. Repeating to South Wilson and Wilson, it's going to be a confirmed cardiac arrest. They're attempting to do CPR.

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1: 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All was okay.
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Park Patrol to Upper Mountain. You have a EMS call at the Lewis and Queenston Bridge in the main lobby of the head house. You have a male passed out, now conscious. That's all the information via a third party. You will be on FD EMS. 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It's going to be the main lobby of the head house. You have a male that passed out. He's now conscious. There's no other information. It was a third-party caller. ALS priority recommended. You'll be on FD EMS. 1557, Narragansett County Fire.

Sierra County, Bridge Control, then TNN 4, EMS 142, 142 Robert Drive, and a curb number 2 between Sandra Lane and Sweeney Street. For a 43-year-old female, generalized weakness, unable to ambulate. It was further recommended you'll be on NTSC Task 1. Repeating on TNN 4, EMS 142, 142 Robert Drive, and a curb number 2. Between Sandra Lane and Sweeney Street, for a 43-year-old female, generalized weakness, unable to ambulate. It was further recommended you'll be on NTSC Task 1, 1600 hours in our county fire.

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0: See, main building would be on Military Road. 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
1: Have

Fire Control, the Lewiston 2, EMS 1894, 1894 Upper Mountain Road between Walmart and Susie's Lane. It's going to be in the back of the property. You have a 20-year-old male with a head laceration. The bleeding is controlled. The OSHA be recommended. You'll be in a FEMA. Repeating to Lewiston 2, you have a EMS call 1894, 1894 Upper Mountain Road between Walmart and Susie's Lane. In the back of the property by the trailer, for a 20-year-old male with a head laceration. Bleeding is controlled. BLS priority recommended. You'll be on FTMS 1608, Niagara County Fire.

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Roger, control, stay alive, Porter. You have an additional EMS call, 149 Green Street, between North Transit and Church Street. You have a 7-year-old female, fell down approximately 6 stairs. ULS standard recommended, you'll be an LFT Tap 1. 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

smell of natural gas inside and outside the residence. 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You'll be on FD TAC 1. Repeat, if you can investigate a owner 4380 Birch Road between Ridge and Moore. Smell of gas inside and outside the residence. 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You'll be on FD TAC 1, 1656, Merritt County Fire.

for Tilda Barker. Watch for mutually ambulance to Medina, 600 Bates Road between East Oak Orchard Street and Zachary Drive. For a 77-year-old female, fell with a facial laceration. Deal is fairly recommended. You'll be in a FEMA. Repeat a burger mutually to Medina, 600 Bates Road between East Oak Orchard Street and Zachary Drive. 77-year-old female fell with a facial laceration. Deal is very recommended. You'll be on FD EMA 1658, Narragansett Fire.

for total welcome, Bill. Your ambulance requested mutual aid to Medina, 600 Bates Road between East Polk Orchard Street and Zachary Drive. For the 77-year-old female, fell with a facial laceration. We are very recommended, and incident will be off FEMA. Repeating a Walkus, Bill, your ambulance requested mutual aid to Medina, 600 Bates Road between East Polk Orchard Street and Zachary Drive. 77-year-old female fell with a facial laceration. It was very recommended. You'll be on FEMS. $1,700, Center County Fire.

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0: for patrol in Under County EMS 21, mutually to the city of Niagara Falls. 1,000 Portage Road, that'll be at the top. It's going to be on the Cedar Avenue side, unknown 30, possible overdose, no further. ALS priority recommended. You'll be on a Niagara Falls Fire Attack 2. For being in the Niagara County EMS 21, mutually to the city of Niagara Falls, at the top of 1,000 Portage Road, between Elmwood Avenue and 11th. It's going to be on the Cedar Avenue side for a party possible overdose, no further. ALS priority recommended. You'll be on Niagara Falls Fire Attack 2, 1707, Niagara County Fire. Fire Control of Wilkinsville, checking your status.
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Fire control to Burger Mutually to Medina, 600 Bates Road between East Oak Orchard Street and Zachary Drive. Mutually for the 77-year-old female fell with a facial laceration. BLS priority, you'll be on FTMS. Repeating to Burger, you're now requested Medina, 600 Bates Road between East Oak Orchard Street and Zachary Drive. 77-year-old... Burger, you can disregard. 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
1: Right.
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0: 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I got a service for the night. Have a good one.
1: Yeah, for Cindy.

for Trollwinderville, EMS 5241, 58241 Mapleton Road, between Campbell Boulevard and Bear Ridge Road. I mean, a 66-year-old female with a diabetic problem, decreased loss of consciousness. That was further recommended, and you'll be off EMS. For being to Wonderville, EMS 5241 Mapleton Road, between Campbell Boulevard and Bear Ridge. 66-year-old female with a diabetic issue, decreased loss of consciousness. It was very recommended. You'll be in FCMS, 1800 hours, Standard County Fire.

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Dare County Fire Control clear, 1801.

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Bird Control in Tianjin for a fuel alarm activation, 3939 Christiana Street and approach number 3 between Vandervoort and Grant. Negative symptoms. You'll be on NTFD TAC 1. Repeating on Tianjin 4, you have a CO detector activation, 39 Christiana Street and approach number 3.

Burke Shoulder Motor Hole is a EMS 6061, 6061 Edward Avenue in apartment 16. The bed off of Main Street for the 61-year-old female clutching lift assist from a chair. Bill of standard recommended, you'll be on a CMS. Repeating the Miller Hose, you're requested 6061 Edward Avenue off of Main Street and apartment 16. 61-year-old female requesting a lift assist from a chair. Bill of standard recommended, you'll be on a CMS. 1822, Downtown County Fire.

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0: 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Has there been any update from the units at the Speedway?
1: Copy, you're out to the hall. I'm thinking about updates. 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
0: 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Once the driver gets here, we'll be en route. He said 9 is going to be transporting momentarily. 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